0: Brittany, before you go, there's something I want you to have.
1: Oh, it's beautiful. But wait a minute, isn't this?
0: Yeah, yes it is.
1: But I thought the old lady dropped it into the ocean in the air.
0: Well, baby, I went down and got it for you.

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When I first saw you, I saw love. And the first time you touched me, I felt love. And after all this time,

0: 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Try to make sure you're alright. I hate to know you feel alone.
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